0: conversation that matters.
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my emotions, but the ocean's getting restless. 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

0: Years and Years King. It is 6:54 in the morning. Cork's Breakfast Show. You're waking up to Red FM. Toy Story, eh? That's a movie I want to watch from Brian. Brian, it's in production, apparently. So.
1: Oh, my God. I cannot believe I said that.
0: Instead of characters, they just draw little faces on Lily Ellen's toes.
2: Hello, I'm going to town to buy some eggs.
0: Where's Mr. Toe going today? He's going to the shops. Look at him go, Mr. Toe.
1: Toy Story.
0: Anyway.
1: Oh, lads.
0: If you're up around Apple Green there at Ballyvillane, of course.

to English Paul. Good morning, sir. There's been a bit of a tip between a motorbike and a car there. Again, I hope everybody's okay, but there could be some delays up around there. Apple Green Garage at the entrance of Ballyvillan. Do us a favour, slow down and watch out for that, please. We'll check in on that very soon. 5 to 7, this is Red.

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2: Squeens.
0: See?
2: There you go.
0: Could have done a nice little parody of that, lads, but you kept it, Sammy. Just saying, for a big fat check, that's yours, lads. Give me a shout, Jim.
3: 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Yeah,
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1: I like diamonds, I like stunning, I like shining.

That is Maroon 5 and Christina Aguilera. It is Moves Like Jagger. And it's been a busy, busy afternoon on the show. Well done to Sinead. Absolutely class. Winning our tickets for Natasha Bedingfield and that €200 Opera Lane voucher as well with Kira. Get me to the gig. We went somewhat gig mad today because I did play your cue to call for Zach Bryan.

Beyond Chicago and Alex Mills, Million Dollar Bill on Red FM. After 5 o'clock, I want to send you for a night away this weekend down in West Cork. If you fancy heading to the Clonakilty Street

What a tune. It's Steph here with you for your Wednesday evening. I hope you're very well. I would like to improve your day if I can by sending you and a friend to see Michael Bublé and Gabrielle, his special guest, June 28th in Thomond Park. It is going to be an absolutely incredible gig. He's so smooth. I was actually only listening to him today, and you know what? He is just so smooth and likeable, I have to say. Now, if you would like to win these tickets, I've been giving them away all week and the response has been absolutely incredible. I need a voice note tonight to WhatsApp 086 8104 106. That's WhatsApp voice note to 086 8104 106. Your biggest and your best. Bring me to Bublé. Just like that. Get him in as soon as you can, because I'm picking a winner very shortly. Bring me to Bublé. Ella Langley is on the way after this from Zedstra. It's new music we're playing here on Red FM. This is Sugar Rush.

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3: 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We are halfway through the week. Harry Styles kicking us off first.
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0: And Niall Horan here on Cork's Red FM, and me, Sinead. Now, I did leave out one thing from the list of people who are going to be at Live with the Marquee, and that's because it is the one that I got most excited for when I saw, so I felt like it needed its own thing. Can you guess? Can you guess what it might be? Me, Sinead Quinlan. I become obsessed with it every Christmas. It takes over my Christmas. Do you know what it is? People are dressed as crayons. Yeah, that's right. It is the darts. 180 Marquee Masters. It's going to be two nights. The first night sold out July 11th and 12th. There's still a couple of tickets left. But I mean, come on, like, the darts in Cork. It's going to be unreal. Adam Port, Anne Marie, on the way next.
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0: Bentley. 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